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0: playing the greatest hits of all time, Genesis with Misunderstanding. Hey, I'm Jen. On Friday, our little radio family decided to go out to the Jays game. It was so much fun. We all took the GO train down there. Our news person, Laura, had actually never taken the GO train before, so it was a very exciting experience for her. We had a great time. The Jays did lose. They were down 5-0 for quite a while in that game, but came back to score 4 runs in the end. They almost made it. They almost tied it up, but unfortunately came out with the L. But yeah, so much fun. If you haven't been down to a Jays game in a while, highly recommend it. There are these new tickets you can get that are just standing room only. They're like $20. You can just wander around, have some fun. But yeah, thanks to everyone who came out on Friday. I have a little story posted on my socials if you want to check that out, at Jen Coalition. Coming up, we'll hear from Triumph, and I've got Paul Simon on deck.
1: 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The man who burns hot dogs, the burgers, and somehow the salad. But in doing so, he refuses advice. Monday Memories, Monday Mailbag, and much more. 5:30 tomorrow on 92.9 The Grand.
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0: We just heard from one of my favorites, Bill Withers, Ain't No Sunshine on 92.9 The Grand. Hey, I'm Jen. Winning the Lotto Max jackpot would absolutely change your life. 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At the top of the page there, you'll see a button that says freebies. Click on that. And from there, you can enter to win $100 in free Lotto Max tickets. And if we're not calling you this coming Tuesday, we'll just enter again next week, because we do this every single week. I'm constantly dreaming about winning the lottery, because that would be amazing. Coming up, we'll hear from Gordon Lightfoot, Rolling Stones on the way, and I've got ABBA with Dancing Queen next.
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playing the greatest hits of all time, the legendary David Bowie with Young Americans. We're going to keep it rolling with the greatest hits right now. Colin James, Voodoo Thing.

0: playing the greatest hits of all time, Alice Cooper with Hello Hooray. So this week, going to be real hot. Yeah, humidex values in like the mid-40s. So make sure you take care of yourself. Stay hydrated. If you're feeling hot or, you know, getting a little lightheaded, make sure you head inside somewhere where you can cool off. Check on your neighbors as well. And especially if they have a pool, you know, befriending someone with a pool is a good thing to do this time of year. But yeah, I know last summer we had kind of these stretches of these 40 degree temperatures and it was pretty stifling. Hoping we have fewer of those this year. But yeah, this week is going to be extremely hot. Remember, never leave any kids or pets in the car when you're out and about doing things, because it can get real hot in those cars very fast, especially in mine because my AC doesn't work. So looking forward to this week. Coming up, Aretha Franklin.
1: The Norfolk Pro Rodeo rides back into town July 17th to 19th. 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

0: We just heard from Steely Dan with Peg on 92.9 The Grand. Hey, I'm Jen. Coming up on Saturday, that's July 4th, is a gigantic yard sale happening at the South Cayuga Community Church. So they're going to have a bake table, lots of great bargains there, something for everyone. They do want some more vendors. So if you have some things you want to sell, you know, some little treasures that could find a new home, you can book your spot with Linda. 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They're also going to have a barbecue. You can get pea meal on a bun, hot dogs, hamburgers. It's all happening at the South Cayuga Community Church this coming Saturday, July 4th, 8 a.m. to 2 p.m. Coming up, April Wine, Jefferson Starship on the way, and I've got the King next.
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0: playing the greatest hits of all time. Yvonne Elliman, If I Can't Have You. You know, singing about that feeling that if you can't have that one person, you don't want anybody else. I've certainly felt that way about people, but always with time, I get over it and look back and think I was a fool. Hey, I'm Jen. So speaking of finding someone you love, apparently there's been a huge spike in Tinder usage because of the World Cup. So especially if you're in Toronto, apparently the usage is up about 47% among international users. So people are going out to these games hoping to find love. So yeah, if you're looking for someone, Tinder apparently, it's a good place to find someone right now. It's only on till July 19th, so get on it. Coming up, ELO, Edward Baer, and Elton John next.
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0: playing the greatest hits of all time. Joni Mitchell with Big Yellow Taxi. So Canada Day coming up on Wednesday. There's a couple great local events coming up. I will tell you a little bit about that just ahead. Right now, it's Marvin Gaye. What's going on?
1: Hey, what's happening?
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0: We just heard from Pat Benatar. Hit me with your best shot on 92.9 The Grand. Canada Day coming up on Wednesday, and Caledonia is holding their 34th annual Canada Day celebration. It's all happening at the Caledonia Fairgrounds on Caithness Street East, so they'll have lots of stuff going on there all the way from the morning to the evening. You can get some Knights of Columbus pancake and sausage breakfast from 8 to 11, and then view the Canada Day parade that starts at 11, and then throughout the day, lots of great family activities, inflatables for the kids, and in the evening, a spectacular fireworks display over the Grand River. So if you want to find out more, visit caledoniafair.ca/Canada-Day. You can also find that link on our events page at 929thegrand.fm.
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0: playing the greatest hits of all time. Brothers Johnson with Strawberry Letter 23. Hey, I'm Jen. We're going to talk about minimum wage. Apparently down in the States, they're looking to raise the minimum wage to $25 an hour. That's a major jump. A lot of states, the current minimum wage is $7.25, which is significantly lower than what we have here in Canada. We're just over $17. That's $10 more. Research apparently shows $25 an hour would be enough for a single working adult without kids to live. However, there are 14 states where $25 an hour is not enough, which is just wild to me. And when you think about the conversion there, $25 US is about $35 Canadian. And it's wild to me to think that, you know, people can't even survive on that amount. It's a struggle. I mean, I have two jobs and I'm still kind of living paycheck to paycheck. So, I mean, I think this would be fantastic. I don't know that it's going to happen. And hopefully, you know, Canada sees this and does something about what's going on up here as well. Just ahead, Barry Manilow, Gordon Lightfoot, and ABBA next.
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0: We just heard from Bryan Adams, Hiding from Love on 92.9 The Grand. I'm Jen, and it's almost midnight, so that means my time here is almost up. The music continues all through the night, though, and returning bright and early tomorrow morning at 5:30 is The Grand Morning Show with our very own Trevor. He's going to open up his Monday mailbag, share some Monday memories, and a whole lot more. You can hang out with Trevor every weekday morning from 5:30 to 9 right here on The Grand. If you would like to connect with me on social media, find me on Instagram and X at Jen Kowalishin. Good luck with that spelling. I'm also on Facebook at Jen K Radio. And please like and follow at 92.9 The Grand. We really appreciate it. Coming up, we'll hear from Loverboy. I've got The Tokens and a Lobo with Me and You and a Dog Named Boo next.
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1: So good to see you. I love your outfit.
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92.9 The Grand, playing the greatest hits of all time. Old-time rock and roll, that is Seeger. I'm Trev. Hope you had a wonderful weekend. Thank you so much for allowing us to be a part of your Rib Fest or whatever you had going on this weekend, taking in some youth soccer, baseball, whatever. Whatever you did, thank you again for allowing us to be a part of your weekend celebrations. Kids are off from school. Game on. It's party time with Starbuck. Moonlight kind of feels right, doesn't it? Here on the Grand.

0: Playing the greatest hits of all time is what we do 24-7, 365 days a year, my friend. 92.9 The Grand, all a part of another summer of peace, love, and music. Tracy Chapman, that is Fast Car, the number one song out of 1988. You ready for some heat? Here we go. 29 today, 31 tomorrow, Canada's birthday, 159 years young, 34, then another 34, and then let's make it a triple play. 34 for Friday. As we sit right now at 5:45, it's 17 in Dunville, Burlington, Brantford, Caledonia in at 17 as well. How do you like your eggs? Simple. Simple, simple, simple. Monday memories. How do you like your eggs? I put ketchup on my eggs and I was disgusted. People were disgusted. They're saying, are you sick? Do you have an issue? How dare you put ketchup on eggs? Nothing wrong with that. Nothing wrong with that. Maybe I should have cooked them first and just, you know, putting on, you know, over the shell. That's wrong, probably. But I'm just saying, nothing wrong about putting ketchup on eggs. How do you like your eggs? Yes, or how do you like yours? Love, three double yolkers, sunny side up, two drops of hot sauce, ew, on each yolk with salt and pepper. That's a good meal. That's going to stay with you for a while. What else we got? Hard boiled for Marianne. Wayne says, I have two eggs over easy each day. But give me a good ham and cheese omelet at a restaurant, I'm happy. Yeah, me too. I'm good with that. What do we got? You got Daryl has two yolks screaming. Nice meme. I like it. Drop us a line on Facebook. How do you like your eggs? Or if you want to talk about it, you can give me a call, 1-866-929-2556 or 289-284-2556 via text. Stevie Wonder next.
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the Grand, all a part of another summer of peace, love, and music. What a historic day yesterday. Canada beat South Africa, make it to the round of 16. First time ever making it into the playoffs at the World Cup. And then we beat South Africa 1-0. Go, Canada, go. Buggles now here on the Grand.

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1: Good morning. It's 6 o'clock. I'm Laura Hampshire. This is 92.9 The Grand News. Here's what's making news this hour. Get ready for a heat wave. Starting tomorrow, the temperature is going to be above 30 degrees Celsius every day until at least Saturday, and that does not include the added humidity. There's also a chance of pop-up showers throughout the week with not much relief at night, staying in the 20s. Today's forecast in Haldimand is calling for sunshine and a high near 30. Paving work is being done today at the Hagersville Active Living Center. That means access to portions of the parking lot may be temporarily unavailable. Alternative parking is available at the arena. The Active Living Center will close at noon tomorrow for line painting. It's considered Canada Day week, with the national holiday sitting right in the middle of it. OPP Sergeant Kerry Schmidt says officers will be stepping up patrols to ensure everyone celebrates safely.
2: Please be aware of your surroundings. Don't drive impaired. Obey the speed limits and avoid distraction. And of course, always wear your safety equipment, whether that's your seatbelt, life jacket, or your helmet.
1: He says so far this year, 164 people have died in collisions on OPP patrolled roads. A search continues for several people in the water off the coast of Richmond, B.C. after a charter boat sank. Witnesses reported spotting people in the water without flotation devices around noon yesterday. Helicopters, planes, a lifeboat, and hovercraft were all sent to the scene. Four people were found and assessed by paramedics, but six others remain unaccounted for. Iran has again launched drone and missile attacks on Bahrain and Kuwait in response to new U.S. airstrikes. Iran's Revolutionary Guard has claimed responsibility for the attacks that targeted Gulf states hosting American military bases. Iran is now threatening a complete halt in negotiations to end the war, with tensions continuing over control over the Strait of Hormuz. Thousands of people have packed downtown Toronto for the city's annual Pride Parade. Our Prime Minister walked alongside Mayor Olivia Chow yesterday, greeting spectators before inviting revelers armed with water guns to soak him. It was the first time Mark Carney walked in Toronto's Pride Parade since he took office last year. In sports, Team Canada is heading to the round of 16 after shutting out South Africa at the World Cup yesterday. We'll play the winner of today's knockout match between Morocco and the Netherlands. In the CFL, the Alouettes down the Red Blacks 37-35. The Blue Jays lost again to the Rangers 3-2. The Hamilton Cardinals dominated the London Majors 11-0. Weather is next.
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4: 6:03, your forecast, as Laura mentioned, a hot one all week long. Sunshine, here we go. Mixture of sun and cloud, high of 29. Humidex near 36 today. Low down to about 20. Mixture of sun and cloud tomorrow. There's a slim chance of a shower. High of 31 with the Humidex. Try 41 on for size. Clear tomorrow night, a low of 23. Enjoy, my friends. It's 17 in Burlington, Brantford, Cayuga, Jarvis, in at 18. There's weather and more at 92.9thegrand.fm.
5: Jacob Schaffelberg. Schaffelberg's ball into the box, headed away by Ocon. It's Eustachio! Stefan Eustachio in stoppage time might well have sent Canada into the round of 16 at the World
4: Cup. Yes, they did.

Saturday, we'll talk more about the new number one sport in Canada. Move over hockey, move over lacrosse. We now are on the pitch, if you may. Chicago 25 or 624.

0: 92.9 The Grand, playing the greatest hits of all time, all a part of another summer of peace, love, and music. It's our Dean Taylor, Indiana Wants Me, 11 minutes after 6. Happy Monday, the 29th day of June, a couple of sleeps away from Canada's 159th birthday. Got some celebrations planned? We're going to help you out. 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Click on events, a whole whack of events taking place on Wednesday and leading up to that event. We got some baseball action tomorrow night as London, the majors, are in town to take on our Cardinals. Cardinals hammered them 11-0 yesterday. Your chance to win tickets to a Cardinal game. You keep it locked on. Our game, our special game, is July 10th down at Bernie Arbor Stadium. What did you end up doing this weekend? Did you get into a rib fest? Get into all those delicious ribs? Maybe watched your son or daughter play some soccer, some baseball, some slow pitch, whatever you did. Maybe you went golfing. I had the pleasure of going golfing with some new people, some nice people I met at the Walter Gretzky Golf Course. It's awkward because I like playing either by myself around a golf or with people that I know. When you get teamed up with others, it's awkward. It's like you always have a gallery for 18 holes. Do you ever golf with someone, oh, I don't know, maybe this guy?
1: Not for discipline.
0: But for tee times and tall tales, he is a golfer. The Duffer. He steps up to the first tee. Confidence high. Scorecard clean. Morals negotiable. A mighty swing, violent slice into the woods. Ah, he says, just a power fade. Now some might call it out of bounds, but he calls it gallery relief. The second ball appears mysteriously. No penalty, no witnesses, just fiscal forgiveness. He improves his lie. Moves a twig, moves another twig, moves the ball entirely. The scorecard, that's not a number, it's a narrative. That triple bogey, course management experience. That mulligan on 7 and 8 and 9, pilot project. He misses a 3-footer, blames the wind. And as the sun sets and the pencil grows, he signs for a respectable 82. His friends nod, knowing, suspecting, because on this course, truth is flexible. And integrity, well, that's a weekday sport. And now you know the rest of the golf story.
2: Mr. Paul Harvey there, ladies and gentlemen. Paul Harvey wannabe. Cool in the gang, next.
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0: 616, we've got Trev's Tail Waggers coming your way in a little bit. 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Trev's Tail Waggers brought to you by Beatty Animal Hospital of Brantford. 617, a hot one on the way. 29, then we add the Humidex. Woo-woo! I knew you'd be happy about that. Here's Cool in the Gang now. Yeah.

0: 92.9 The Grand Prism for you this morning. Young and restless. 6:24. Sun's up. Going to be a hot one today. Going to be a hot week as we get into Canada Day celebrations. Oh my goodness me. 29 with the humidex. It's going to feel like about 36 today.
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0: We are chatting with Doug Sherton of the Burlington Humane Society. Tell me more about this beautiful-looking dog, Brock.
2: Brock is a beautiful 2-year-old medium-sized dog. He's a hound mix. And when he came to us, he had a really severe eye infection, so severe that his eye had to be removed. But he's healed up, and he's very high energy, gorgeous. We think he has husky in him because he's got a curled tail that curls over his back, and his eyes are beautiful blue. Yeah. And he's very high energy. Looking for a family who is very high energy. He loves to play fetch, and he's one of the few dogs that will actually retrieve the ball and bring it back to you. So, wonderful, wonderful dog. He would do best in a home where he is the only pet, as he's not the biggest fan of other dogs. But if he's the only dog in the house, he'd be a great, great pet. We've brought him into our kids club. He's great with children. He's great with strangers. Loves people. He's the perfect dog. Right now, he is available for adoption. And you can just come into Burlington Humane and we'll bring you over to meet him right away. And we ask that everybody in the family come over to meet with Brock so that everybody is on board. Very high energy, but worth the effort.
0: Excellent, sir. Thank you. Make sure to stop on by and see Brock if you get a chance. 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

0: Good morning at 6:30. I'm Laura Hampshire. This is 92.9 The Grand News. Here's what's making news this hour. Be prepared for the hottest week of the year so far. While today's forecast is calling for sunshine with a high near 30, it will be in the mid-30s for the rest of the week with the humidity in the 40s and overnight lows in the 20s. Weather warnings are expected to be issued. Most outdoor pools and splash pads are open to cool off. If you're heading to the Hagersville Active Living Center today, you might have to park at the arena. Access to portions of the parking lot may be temporarily unavailable due to paving work being conducted. With Canada Day falling in the middle of the week, many people have taken time off for summer vacation. OPP Sergeant Kerry Schmidt says officers will be on the roads, trails, and waterways.
1: We've had 9 people die in off-road vehicle collisions, 4 people die out on the water in marine fatalities. Of those collisions on the highways, 14 motorcyclists have died, 14 pedestrians have been killed.
0: The OPP will be focusing on safety equipment like helmets, life jackets, and seat belts. The clock is ticking for Canada to renew its joint trade deal with the United States and Mexico. Wednesday marks the set deadline for the countries to make a decision on reviewing the future of the Canada-US-Mexico agreement on trade. Canada and Mexico have both expressed interest in extending the deal, but Donald Trump has said he's not looking to renew. Local and international rescue teams are racing against time to pull survivors from the rubble of 2 powerful earthquakes in Venezuela. Rescuers freed several survivors from mountains of debris over the weekend. The government has reported over 1,400 deaths from the quakes last Wednesday. Thousands of others have been reported missing. A new running track is opening this morning at Six Nations. The East Sports Field will also be open, but boundary lines are not in place and field line painting won't be done for another couple of weeks. Please use proper footwear without cleats and keep pets off the track surface. In sports, Team Canada has made history at the World Cup, reaching the round of 16 for the first time after shutting out South Africa. We'll play the winner of today's match between Morocco and the Netherlands. In the CFL, the Red Blacks fell to the Alouettes 37-35. The Blue Jays lost their 6th in a row, 3-2 to the Rangers. Weather is next.
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4: Forecast for you today, as Laura mentioned, it is going to be hot. And that's an understatement, I'll be honest with you. Expect a high today of 29 with the humidex feel like 36, down to about 20 tonight. Mixture of sun and cloud tomorrow. When it gets this humid, there is that possibility of a thunder shower. A high of 31 with the humidex, ouch, 41. Then you got a pair of 34s for Canada Day, July 1st, and Thursday, July 2nd. 18 right now in Dunnville, Burlington, Brantford, Caledonia in at 17. 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We open up the Monday meal bag for you. Let's talk dating. Competitive. 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You can get an insight on our mailbag by going to our website, going to our Facebook page, 92.9 The Grand. 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

0: knows most, doesn't she? That is Cherry Cherry. It's Neil Diamond in 92.9 The Grand, playing the greatest hits of all time. 29 in the shade for you today. Well, we don't stop there. Oh, heck no. It's the last week and early parts of July, last week of June into July. 36 with the Humidex, 41 tomorrow, 41 again, 106 by July 2nd.
1: The mail's here.
2: Here's the mail that never fails. It makes me want to wag my tail. When it comes, I want a whale mail.
0: Trev, my red flags are still up from a mini golf date I had last Saturday night. I met a date online. We even FaceTimed at one point. He seemed to be a really nice guy until we started playing golf. He became very intense and incredibly competitive. It's mini golf, dude. Dude. That's when the red flags started going up. He took the game way too seriously. He was fine afterwards when we went out to eat. Of course he is. Of course he did that. He realized how much of a schmuck he is. Should I be concerned about his behavior? Yep. When he's that competitive at mini golf, look out. One of my friends at work says maybe he's just a sports nut. You can be a sports nut, but not that competitive. While another one said I shouldn't read too much into it. Their advice was kind of useless. LOL. Should my red flags be up in this little pierogi's opinion? You bet. If this is a red flag for you, trust your gut or ask him. Why so competitive? What's up with that, says Debbie. Billy says, I'd go with the caution sign. Try another sport. Watch some TV. See how he reacts. That's not a bad idea. That's not too great advice. Diane says, just a caution. I know several people who are super competitive when it comes to sports, games, that kind of thing, but are really nice people. Get to know them better. There's the other flip of the coin. Good point. Ken says, caution flag. Try go karting and see how he handles that. A game of Monopoly will show his true colors. If all of a sudden the board goes flying and he starts throwing, oh, I don't know, maybe the thumb thingy. What was that? The thumb thingy or the wheelbarrow? You know you're in trouble. Dump the guy. What do you think? Let us know. Drop me a line on our Facebook page, or you can text me 289-284-2556. When you're too competitive at mini golf, is this a red flag? Bob Marley, next.
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0: B-I-N-G-O and Bingo was his name. Oh, always a lot of fun. Just make sure to wear a helmet knee pads, elbow pads, because when someone gets a bingo and you're waiting on one number, it could get ugly. Here's One Love.

0: grand playing the greatest hits of all time. Miles Goodwin, April Wine and the Sunshine. Ooh, what a night. Ooh, what a day yesterday was. Canada makes it to the round of 16. First time ever they made it to the round of 32. Then we beat South Africa 1-0. Or, I'm sorry, 1-0. 1-0 on the pitch. I'm slowly getting a hang of the terminology and the rules. I remember watching it yesterday and I was going, the guy had a clear break and he was taken down. It was like, foul, penalty-ish, I think. Or is that a good tackle? I don't know. Go our team. Hope they're having fun. Go sports. Yay, Canada. What a huge win. Oh, man, is that exciting. It was exciting soccer. And I talked to soccer people that have been watching the game forever. And they say Canada plays such an aggressive style. Just an amazing aggressive style. It's like go, go, go, go, go. And God bless them, they won. We now await the winner of Morocco and the Netherlands later today. So we'll keep you posted on that one. But what a thrilling game, man. Canada off to the round of 16. High today of about 29 with the humidex. You're looking at about 36. We want to know how you like your eggs. How do you like your eggs? Do you like them? Oh, I don't know.
1: Egg salad,
0: Well, you know, I had to. It's soccer, man. Everybody jump on board the bandwagon, man. How do you like your eggs? Something easy. It's Monday, you know, getting close to the holiday. Let's see. Catherine, soft-boiled in a cup, scrambled or a Western omelet style. Hold the toast. I'll hold the toast for you. I like toast. I have two eggs over easy each day, but give me a ham and cheese omelet any day. We're all over that. Fair enough, Wayne. Donald says all different ways. Gordon prefers over hard, but will eat... Excuse me, but we'll eat scrambled or poached or any way served. Richard said yesterday we had our church picnic. How much fun are those church picnics, huh? And I bought three kinds of ironic eggs. I call them that because it's ironic that people bring deviled eggs to a church picnic. That's good. I think that's funny. I made Mediterranean sour cream and onion and dill pickle. That is.

Yeah, that's right, too. My grandmother used to bring deviled eggs always to the church picnics and church events. That just dawned on me. Man, that's weird. After 50-some years of saying, no big deal, I finally clued in on that. Thanks to Richard. It's so bizarre, man. I had a moment. Thank you for sharing that. Catherine, soft-boiled, poached, medium for Diane. Let us know how you like your eggs. You can text 289-284-2556. At an epiphany. Or on Facebook. Wham! Here's Careless Whisper, 92.9 The Grand.

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1: Good morning, it's 7 o'clock. I'm Laura Hampshire. This is 92.9 The Grand News. Here's what's making news this hour. Get ready for a heat wave. Starting tomorrow, the temperature is going to be above 30 degrees Celsius every day until at least Saturday, and that does not include the added humidity. There's also a chance of pop-up showers throughout the week with not much relief at night, staying in the 20s. Today's forecast in Haldimand is calling for sunshine and a high near 30. Paving work is being done today at the Hagersville Active Living Center. That means access to portions of the parking lot may be temporarily unavailable. Alternative parking is available at the arena. The Active Living Center will close at noon tomorrow for line painting. It's considered Canada Day week, with the national holiday sitting right in the middle of it. OPP Sergeant Kerry Schmidt says officers will be stepping up patrols to ensure everyone celebrates safely.
2: Please be aware of your surroundings. Don't drive impaired. Obey the speed limits and avoid distraction. And of course, always wear your safety equipment, whether that's your seatbelt, life jacket, or your helmet.
1: He says so far this year, 164 people have died in collisions on OPP patrolled roads. A search continues for several people in the water off the coast of Richmond, B.C. after a charter boat sank. Witnesses reported spotting people in the water without flotation devices around noon yesterday. Helicopters, planes, a lifeboat, and hovercraft were all sent to the scene. Four people were found and assessed by paramedics, but six others remain unaccounted for. Iran has again launched drone and missile attacks on Bahrain and Kuwait in response to new U.S. airstrikes. Iran's Revolutionary Guard has claimed responsibility for the attacks that targeted Gulf states hosting American military bases. Iran is now threatening a complete halt in negotiations to end the war, with tensions continuing over control over the Strait of Hormuz. Thousands of people have packed downtown Toronto for the city's annual Pride Parade. Our Prime Minister walked alongside Mayor Olivia Chow yesterday, greeting spectators before inviting revelers armed with water guns to soak him. It was the first time Mark Carney walked in Toronto's Pride Parade since he took office last year. In sports, Team Canada is heading to the round of 16 after shutting out South Africa at the World Cup yesterday. We'll play the winner of today's knockout match between Morocco and the Netherlands. In the CFL, the Alouettes down the Red Blacks 37-35. The Blue Jays lost again to the Rangers 3-2. The Hamilton Cardinals dominated the London Majors 11-0. Weather is next.
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4: 29 for a high today in the sunshine, but wait, there's more. UV index 10 or very high. That means humidex, you're looking at about 36. Cloud tonight, there is a risk of a thunderstorm, a low of 20, mixture of sun and cloud for the final day of June. High of 31 with the humidex, it will feel like about 41. Clear tomorrow night, a low of 23. 19, Cayuga, Jarvis, Hagersville in at 20. Caledonia, Hamilton, Burlington, Brantford in at 18. There's weather and more at 92.9 thegrand.fm. 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

That is China Grove, 92.9 The Grand, all a part of another summer of peace, love, and music. A dozen minutes after seven, sun's up, going to be a hot one. That is an understatement, if you're keeping score at home. Understatement, 29 today, 36 with the Humidex. Be prepared all week like this. Air conditioner on full blast. High tomorrow of about 31 with the Humidex. It'll feel like 41 for your Canada Day celebrations. Take care of the pets. Take care of the kids, because it is going to be another hot one. 34 with the Humidex. It's going to feel like about 44. It's 18 right now in Burlington, Brantford, Cayuga, Jarvis, Dunville, all in at

0: your name and where you're from.
1: Donna Hawkins. I live in Pacifico, Ontario.
0: Let's talk about your life, first of all. You are not only a curler, but also, may I say, a blind golfer? Can I use that term?
1: Yes, I have a CNIB card.
0: I see. Okay. Can you tell me more about what it's like to curl and to golf legally blind?
1: It's a team sport on both sports, mm-hmm. because to play golf, you have to have a guy who tells you where you're going to hit the ball and where it goes, because you have no idea. You just hit the ball. With curling, your second and your vice tell you what the skip wants, because you have no idea what's at the other end of the ice. So you just, I can actually see the person down there still, but I can't see the broom, and I have no idea what rocks I'm hitting. I just have to throw weight and hopefully hit the broom.
0: And with golf, same sort of scenario? They tell you where the flag is, where you are, how many yards, and that? Is that how it goes?
1: Yep. And you get to, it's all about feel, and you get to know the club you want to play with. Breast cancer and the chemo drugs that I took, I ended up having deposits on the retina, which created scar tissues and affected my vision.
0: But it hasn't affected your personality, the love of the game, and your laugh. May I just say that? You're just a wonderful person. God bless you for coming out and throwing and being who you are and being my goat of the morning, the greatest of all time listener. God bless you.
1: Thank you. There's that you can't do if you have the drive to do it.
0: What a great way of saying things, huh? My goodness. Thank you so much, Donna. God bless for what you do. She is an amazing person. Outstanding curler and an outstanding golfer. Thank you so much. If you know of someone that could be our goat of the morning, greatest of all time listener, text me that information, 289-284-2556. With a little luck, Mr. Paul McCartney coming up.
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0: 717, good morning, I'm Trev. Happy Monday, 29th day of June, and it's going to be another hot one. 29 with the Humidex, forget about it. With a little luck, here's Wings.

0: That is my favorite song by far. Ian Thomas. I love the lyrics. Just love the feel of that song. Right Before Your Eyes, 92.9 The Grand, playing the greatest hits of all time. 7:23, hope you had a wonderful weekend. Hey, thanks again. Thanks again for taking us along with you. We really do appreciate that. We really, really do. Shop local, support local, listen local, and always eat local. That's an important thing because we have that 10-step. I've said it so many times, but it's so true. Finding a place to eat here is just so wonderful because you know you're in for a great meal. And it's local food. Local food, man. Oh, just unbelievable. The Rib Fests this weekend. Oh, my God. Who came up with this idea? That person deserves, like, a Nobel Peace Prize. Oh, man, they're all over the place. We should have had this in Saskatchewan many, many years ago. I had to come to Ontario to discover ribs. Oh, man, and there's more. Keep it locked on to our website, 929thegrand.fm. Click on events, and you'll find out where these delicious rib fests are going to be and what's happening for Canada Day. Special event on Canada Day. Here, take a listen. This morning, we're talking with Brent Gordon, better known as Bruno, about the Arnold Anderson fundraising draw that they have planned for July. You can get your tickets now. How do I do so, Brent? And maybe you can tell us more about Arnold Anderson.
1: Okay, well, the Arnold Anderson Sport Fund was formed in 1999 after the passing of Mr. Anderson, who was for 50 years the sports broadcaster for CKPC here in Brantford.
0: Mm-hmm.
1: During his illness, he had requested that a legacy fund be created to assure that all the youth in Brantford and Brant County and Six Nations would have the opportunity to play the sport of their choice, irrelevant of their financial situation. A board of directors was formed to carry out that legacy, and we are now 26 years later, and we have helped over 6,000 youth,
0: wow.
1: Given 6,000 youth the opportunity to play sport, which they may otherwise not have had the chance to do so, and raised and spent in registration fees over $1.6 million.
0: That's amazing. That is just amazing. Good on you guys. Now, you've got a very special draw coming up to raise some funds.
1: We do. We have we raise the money to be able to have the kids register by three major events: McHappy Days. We have a golf classic held in September at Montreal Golf Course and third party events. But we also have our spring raffle. This year, we're calling it the Canada Day raffle. The ticket is going to be drawn on July the 1st.
0: Okay.
1: And we have three main prizes. First prize is a Crown Verity barbecue made here in Brantford. Its value is $6,200. A pizza oven donated by Strode's Barbecue and Deli, $4,000 value. 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It's a $3,000 value. So our tickets are $20 and can be purchased by calling 519-759-8404 or going to our website, which is www.arnoldandersonsportfund.com. 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

0: Good morning. It's 7:30. I'm Laura Hampshire. This is 92.9 The Grand News. Here's what's making news this hour. Be prepared for the hottest week of the year so far. While today's forecast is calling for sunshine with a high near 30, it will be in the mid-30s for the rest of the week with the humidity in the 40s and overnight lows in the 20s. Weather warnings are expected to be issued. Most outdoor pools and splash pads are open to cool off. If you're heading to the Hagersville Active Living Center today, you might have to park at the arena. Access to portions of the parking lot may be temporarily unavailable due to paving work being conducted. With Canada Day falling in the middle of the week, many people have taken time off for summer vacation. OPP Sergeant Kerry Schmidt says officers will be on the roads, trails, and waterways.
1: We've had 9 people die in off-road vehicle collisions. 4 people die out on the water in marine fatalities. Of those collisions on the highways, 14 motorcyclists have died. 14 pedestrians have been killed.
0: The OPP will be focusing on safety equipment like helmets, life jackets, and seat belts. The clock is ticking for Canada to renew its joint trade deal with the United States and Mexico. Wednesday marks the set deadline for the countries to make a decision on reviewing the future of the Canada-U.S.-Mexico agreement on trade. Canada and Mexico have both expressed interest in extending the deal, but Donald Trump has said he's not looking to renew. Local and international rescue teams are racing against time to pull survivors from the rubble of 2 powerful earthquakes in Venezuela. Rescuers freed several survivors from mountains of debris over the weekend. The government has reported over 1,400 deaths from the quakes last Wednesday. Thousands of others have been reported missing. A new running track is opening this morning at Six Nations. The East Sports Field will also be open, but boundary lines are not in place and field line painting won't be done for another couple of weeks. Please use proper footwear without cleats and keep pets off the track surface. In sports, Team Canada has made history at the World Cup, reaching the round of 16 for the first time after shutting out South Africa. We'll play the winner of today's match between Morocco and the Netherlands. In the CFL, the Red Blacks fell to the Alouettes 37-35. The Blue Jays lost their 6th in a row, 3-2 to the Rangers. Weather is next.
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4: Hot, hot, and hot again. All week, 29 today. With the Humidex 36 UV index, very, very high at 10, cloud. There is that possibility when you get humidity and all that kind of wonderful stuff working together. There is that possibility of a thundershower tonight, and it lingers a low down to 20. Sunshine tomorrow, a high of 31. Wait, there's more. Humidex, it'll feel like holy crap. Just bottom line, holy crap. High of 41 with the Humidex UV index 10 or very high. Clear tomorrow night, low of 23, 19 in Caledonia, Burlington, Brantford, Dunville, all in at 17 so far. With the Humidex, it feels like about 25. There's weather and more at 92.9thegrand.fm.
5: Here's Jacob Schaffelberg. Schaffelberg's ball into the box, headed away by Ocon. It's Eustachio! Stefan Eustachio! In stoppage time! Might well have sent Canada into the round of 16 at the World Cup!
4: Yes, now, Canada into the round of 16. Is that the golden goal? Could you classify that as one of the biggest goals ever by a Canadian athlete? You got the golden goal, Crosby, Henderson, and you got that one too. Throw that in there. Let's talk about soccer, Canada's game. First here is Hiroshi, Money, Pink Floyd.

0: playing the greatest hits of all time here on the morning show. I'm Trev with Foreigner, hot-blooded, check it and see. I've got a fever of 103, which ironically enough will be tomorrow's high. 103 with the Humidex, it'll feel like 210. It's going to be like that all week. It's going to feel like that. Humidity, and a lot of water today. A lot of water tomorrow, a lot of water for the rest of the week. Got it? That's what I'm saying. That's your remedy. No booze. Okay, maybe the odd beer if you have to. And a lot of water. And take us along with you on your celebrations, okay? What a celebration it was yesterday, man. Oh, my goodness me. Move over, hockey. We've made an executive decision. Hockey, thanks for everything, but soccer is now Canada's official, unofficial national sport. Oh, my God. It was amazing. And you see it, I'm sure, on Google, on Facebook, the reaction in Vancouver, in Toronto, all over the place. People just going nuts for soccer right now. And you see it in everyday life. I went to a certain restaurant yesterday. I don't want to give the name of the place, but it's named after a certain hockey player that once played for Toronto. And after they got the order right, you heard... It's amazing. Then somebody goes and fills up for $1.55 a liter. I know. And then all of a sudden, it's getting to that point where you have that special evening with your significant other, have relations with your significant other. And after about 40 to 50 seconds, you hear... too soon? Okay, maybe 2 out of 3. Regardless, Canada, what a big win. Now, we move on to the round of 16. We play the winner of the Netherlands and Morocco. That game will go Saturday. Go, Canada, go. Keep going. All right, that was getting boring. Tears for Fears next.
1: Here's what's happening around town for Monday, June 29th. I'm Matt Wilson. 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
1: 7:49. Yeah, I got to call bingo one time, be the bingo caller. That is a tough gig. And you think you want to be funny? You want to be funny calling bingo? Go 076 and see what happens. Oh, they get mad. Ever have a bingo dabber thrown at you? You get that bingo dabber juice in the eye, it doesn't come out. Have fun. Tears for Fears. Everybody wants to rule the world. 92.9 The Grand.

0: 92.9 The Grand, playing the greatest hits of all time. There's about four dozen Sakatumis in that one. That was the end phrase. What was that show? Why I'm having a brain fart now. Laughing. Sakatumi. That was the end thing. And when Richard Nixon said that, it made him who he is. I'll leave that one alone. 7:55, five away from eight. Good morning. High today of 29 with the humidex. It'll feel like 36.
1: The mail's here.
2: Here's the mail that never fails. It makes me want to wag my tail. When it comes, I want to wail. Mail!
0: Dear Trev, my red flags are up after a game of mini golf. Had a date last Saturday with this guy I met online. We FaceTimed at one point. He seemed like a nice guy until we started playing mini golf. He became very intense and incredibly competitive. You didn't get through the clown's nose. That's a penalty. Really? Mini golf, dude? That's when the red flag started going up. He took the game way too seriously. He was fine afterwards after we went out to eat. Red flags big time. Should I be concerned about his behavior? One of my friends at work says maybe he's just a sports nut. Another one said shouldn't read too much into this. Their advice were useless. Okay. Should my red flags be up? I'd say so. Elsa, what do you say? You lost, didn't you? Don't take it too seriously. Fair enough. Like I say, it's a democracy. We live in a democracy. Your opinion counts. Marianne says maybe a caution flag, but not a red flag. What do you say? Please let us know. Drop us a line on Facebook. Down Child Blues Band now, here on The Grand.
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1: Good morning, it's 8 o'clock. I'm Laura Hampshire. This is 92.9, The Grand News for the Haldimand Press. Here's what's making news this hour. Get ready for a heat wave. Starting tomorrow, the temperature is going to be above 30 degrees Celsius every day until at least Saturday, and that does not include the added humidity. There's also a chance of pop-up showers throughout the week with not much relief at night, staying in the 20s. Today's forecast in Haldimand is calling for sunshine and a high near 30. Paving work is being done today at the Hagersville Active Living Center. That means access to portions of the parking lot may be temporarily unavailable. Alternative parking is available at the arena. The Active Living Center will close at noon tomorrow for line painting. It's considered Canada Day week, with the national holiday sitting right in the middle of it. OPP Sergeant Kerry Schmidt says officers will be stepping up patrols to ensure everyone celebrates safely.
2: Please be aware of your surroundings. Don't drive impaired. Obey the speed limits and avoid distraction. And of course, always wear your safety equipment, whether that's your seatbelt, life jacket, or your helmet.
1: He says so far this year, 164 people have died in collisions on OPP patrolled roads. A search continues for several people in the water off the coast of Richmond, B.C. after a charter boat sank. Witnesses reported spotting people in the water without flotation devices around noon yesterday. Helicopters, planes, a lifeboat, and hovercraft were all sent to the scene. Four people were found and assessed by paramedics, but six others remain unaccounted for. Iran has again launched drone and missile attacks on Bahrain and Kuwait in response to new U.S. airstrikes. Iran's Revolutionary Guard has claimed responsibility for the attacks that targeted Gulf states hosting American military bases. Iran is now threatening a complete halt in negotiations to end the war, with tensions continuing over control over the Strait of Hormuz. Thousands of people have packed downtown Toronto for the city's annual Pride Parade. Our Prime Minister walked alongside Mayor Olivia Chow yesterday, greeting spectators before inviting revelers armed with water guns to soak him. It was the first time Mark Carney walked in Toronto's Pride Parade since he took office last year. In sports, Team Canada is heading to the round of 16 after shutting out South Africa at the World Cup yesterday. We'll play the winner of today's knockout match between Morocco and the Netherlands. In the CFL, the Alouettes down the Red Blacks 37-35. The Blue Jays lost again to the Rangers 3-2. The Hamilton Cardinals dominated the London Majors 11-0. Weather is next.
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4: 804, sunshine 29, with the humidex 36, UV index 10 or very high, some cloud tonight, good chance we may get a shower, low down to 20, mixture of sun and cloud for tomorrow, a high of 31 with the humidex, try 41 on for size, low tomorrow night near 23, Canada Day, sunshine, a high of 34 with the humidex, forget about it, about 44 for a high there. 21 in Jarvis, Caledonia, Hamilton, also 21. There's weather and more at 92.9thegrand.fm. This weekend did some fishing. A buddy of mine took me fishing, gave me a fishing stick, gave me some bait. What's the best bait you've ever used? 289-284-2556. Text me. Cheesies. It works amazingly. But why do we have to put the fish back? Why do we have to throw it back? I don't understand that rule. It's food. It's food on the line. But we got to throw it back. Somebody explain that to me. Layla, Derek, and the...

0: time. Daryl Hall, John Oates, voted the biggest duo of all time. They're not getting along. They are not getting along. They are like, don't even come near me. By law, one of those things called. You know what those things are called, where you can't go near the person legally. Those things. I'm having a brain fart again. I don't know. Maybe it's Monday. I just can't think of the name of it. Do you make my dreams come true? A dozen minutes after 8 o'clock. Good morning, good morning, good morning. Happy Monday, the 29th day of June. What is the best bait you've ever used? All right, I went fishing this weekend, and the buddy of mine, umpire buddy of mine, gave me a fishing stick. He said, let's go fishing. I said, okay, Robert, let's do it. All right, we'll go have some fun. I don't fish that often. So he gave me the stick, and he says, what kind of bait do you want? Do you want a worm or a ew? Give me a gummy worm and see if this candy thing works. I tried cheesies. I'm plopping fish out left, right, and center. And I even tried the Ernie and Bert way. Here, fishy, fishy, fishy, fishy, fishy, fishy. I caught this really big fish. Well, I thought it was a big fish. And he said, well, you got to throw it back. Bobby, food. Huh? Food. This is food. This is food on my line. Why do I have to throw it back? No, you got to throw it back. That's the rules now. I had no idea there was rules to this fishing game. So really, in reality, I'm making this fish late for an appointment. Because you know he's fish, you know he's swimming somewhere. He's going somewhere. And all of a sudden, he sees this from the roof. All of a sudden, there's this free meal. I would do the same thing. If a pizza fell from my roof, I'd be all over that. A big plate of pierogies, I'm all over that. To a string, I'd fall for that. I'd fall for that. I want to know what the best bait is. Text me, 289-284-2556. I got this in from Laura. Best bait I've ever used was roast chicken with whipped garlic mashed potatoes. Unfortunately, he turned out to be unemployed, so I had to toss him back. Or did you mean fish? Same answer. Happy Monday, Laura. God bless you. I love that. We got the best listeners in all of Canada. We sure do. The Searchers. Whipped garlic, roast chicken. Sold me. The Searchers next.
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0: Cardinals hammer the London Majors in London yesterday, 11-0. They're back in action. It's a home-and-home series the day before Canada Day. Tomorrow night, 7:35, first pitch. 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

0: What a show they put on a little while ago, huh? Were you there? If you were, let me know. 289-284-2556. 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More concerts. Styx and Chicago. It's a Ticket Tuesday. Tomorrow. Chance for you to be a big, big winner before Canada Day. Oh, man. Styx, Chicago. What a show that's going to be. You keep it locked on and have that number handy. 289-284-2556. Be listening for your chance to win tomorrow. Got it? Good. 822, sunshine. 36-ish. Officially 29 with the Humidex. You're looking at 36, 37, already 22 in Hagersville, Caledonia, Hamilton, Burlington, Brantford, 21.
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0: We are chatting with Doug Sherton of the Burlington Humane Society. Tell me more about this beautiful looking dog, Brock.
2: Brock is a beautiful 2-year-old medium-sized dog. He's a hound mix. And when he came to us, he had a really severe eye infection, so severe that his eye had to be removed. But he's healed up and he's very high energy, gorgeous. We think he has husky in him because he's got a curled tail that curls over his back and his eyes are beautiful blue. Yeah. And he's very high energy. Looking for a family who is very high energy. He loves to play fetch and he's one of the few dogs that will actually retrieve the ball and bring it back to you. So wonderful, wonderful dog. He would do best in a home where he is the only pet, as he's not the biggest fan of other dogs. But if he's the only dog in the house, he'd be a great, great pet. We've brought him into our kids club. He's great with children. He's great with strangers. Loves people. He's the perfect dog. Right now, he is available for adoption. And you can just come into Burlington Humane and we'll bring you over to meet him right away. And we ask that everybody in the family come over to meet with Brock so that everybody is on board. Very high energy, but worth the effort.
0: Definitely worth the effort. You can see a picture of Brock on our Facebook page and as well at our website. Click on the link, Trev's Tail Waggers, brought to you by Beatty Animal Hospital of Brantford. Casey and the Sunshine Band, keep it coming.

0: morning. It's 8:30. I'm Laura Hampshire. This is 92.9 The Grand News. Here's what's making news this hour. Be prepared for the hottest week of the year so far. While today's forecast is calling for sunshine with a high near 30, it will be in the mid-30s for the rest of the week with the humidity in the 40s and overnight lows in the 20s. Weather warnings are expected to be issued. Most outdoor pools and splash pads are open to cool off. If you're heading to the Hagersville Active Living Center today, you might have to park at the arena. Access to portions of the parking lot may be temporarily unavailable due to paving work being conducted. With Canada Day falling in the middle of the week, many people have taken time off for summer vacation. OPP Sergeant Kerry Schmidt says officers will be on the roads, trails, and waterways.
1: We've had 9 people die in off-road vehicle collisions. 4 people die out on the water in marine fatalities. Of those collisions on the highways, 14 motorcyclists have died. 14 pedestrians have been killed.
0: The OPP will be focusing on safety equipment like helmets, life jackets, and seat belts. The clock is ticking for Canada to renew its joint trade deal with the United States and Mexico. Wednesday marks the set deadline for the countries to make a decision on reviewing the future of the Canada-US-Mexico agreement on trade. Canada and Mexico have both expressed interest in extending the deal, but Donald Trump has said he's not looking to renew. Local and international rescue teams are racing against time to pull survivors from the rubble of 2 powerful earthquakes in Venezuela. Rescuers freed several survivors from mountains of debris over the weekend. The government has reported over 1,400 deaths from the quakes last Wednesday. Thousands of others have been reported missing. A new running track is opening this morning at Six Nations. The East Sports Field will also be open, but boundary lines are not in place and field line painting won't be done for another couple of weeks. Please use proper footwear without cleats and keep pets off the track surface. In sports, Team Canada has made history at the World Cup, reaching the round of 16 for the first time after shutting out South Africa. We'll play the winner of today's match between Morocco and the Netherlands. In the CFL, the Red Blacks fell to the Alouettes 37-35. The Blue Jays lost their 6th in a row, 3-2 to the Rangers. Weather is next.
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3: Laura nailed it. It's going to be the hottest week of the year. We are talking, a mere 29 for a high today. Humid X near 36. UV index 10 or very, very high. Good chance we may get a shower just to cool things off. A low of 20. Mixture of sun and cloud for the final day of June. A high of 31 with the humid X near 41 with a low of 23. Canada's birthday, 159 years young. Sun cloud high of 34. 22 in Hamilton, Hagersville, same thing. Caledonia, Burlington, Brantford, 21. There's weather and more at 92.9thegrand.fm. 8:34, I'm Trev. We're going to meet our Monday morning GOAT. Greatest of all time listener. Donna is her name, and we'll meet her in just a bit. Cry like a baby.

greatest hits of all time with Mr. Billy Joel. This is My Life, 20 minutes away from 9. All a part of another summer of peace, love, and music here on The Morning Show. I'm Trev, 29 for a high with the Humidex 36. When I say it that slow, I am putting emphasis on the fact that it's going to be flipping hot. 31 tomorrow with the Humidex 41 degrees Celsius. Yeah, it's going to be ugly. It's going to be ugly all week. 21 right now in Dunnville, 22 Burlington, Brantford, and in Caledonia, it's 23. Let's

0: Oh, your name and where you're from?
1: Donna Hawkins. I live in Simcoe, Ontario.
0: Let's talk about your life, first of all. You are not only a curler, but also, may I say, a blind golfer? Can I use that term?
1: Yes, I have a CNIB card.
0: I see. Okay. Can you tell me more about what it's like to curl and to golf legally blind?
1: It's a team sport on both sports, mm-hmm. because to play golf, you have to have a guy who tells you where you're going to hit the ball and where it goes, because you have no idea. You just hit the ball. With curling, your second and your vice tell you what the skip wants, because you have no idea what's at the other end of the ice. So you just, I can actually see the person down there still, but I can't see the broom, and I have no idea what rocks I'm hitting. I just have to throw weight and hopefully hit the broom.
0: And with golf, same sort of scenario? They tell you where the flag is, where you are, how many yards, and that? Is that how it goes?
1: Yep. And you get to, it's all about feel, and you get to know the club you want to play with. Breast cancer and the chemo drugs that I took, I ended up having deposits on the retina, which created scar tissues and affected my vision.
0: But it hasn't affected your personality, the love of the game, and your laugh. May I just say that? You're just a wonderful person. God bless you for coming out and throwing and being who you are and being my goat of the morning, the greatest of all time listener. God bless you.
1: Thank you. There's nothing that you can't do if you have the drive to do it.
0: That's so true. That is so, so true. God bless you, Donna. Thank you for being our greatest of all time listener, our goat for this Monday morning, 8:43, Sweet Home, Alabama. Skinnerd, next.
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0: Get your eggs at No Frills. 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

0: 92.9 The Grand, playing the greatest hits of all time, all a part of another summer of peace, love, and music. Love, Bruce Coburn. Wondering Where the Lions Are, classic from 1979. 92.9 The Grand, up to 29, that's it. Oh yeah, we got the Humidex to deal with today. Enjoy. 36 unofficially. Tomorrow, even better. 31 for a high. You're thinking, that's not better. Wait, Humidex. 41. 41 degrees. That's it. That's all. Alice likes eggs Benedict. Scrambled over. Easy. Pretty simple. That's how you like your eggs. We made it pretty simple. It's Monday. How do you like your eggs? Nancy says, over easy is my number one way. Nice little omelet or like nice some eggs, Benny. Benny. Mary says, over easy, soft-boiled, poached, and deviled. Mm-hmm. Eggs Benedict for Sharon, scrambled or poached. James says, sunny and smiling at me. Cool. Karen, over easy, poached, scrambled, omelet. Never sunny side up. Never, ever, ever sunny side up. For me, it's more or less like...
1: Egg salad salad.
0: Well, you know, you had to do that. You just had to. Well, you know, soccer. Enjoy your day. We've got news, weather, sports. Laura taking care of that for us. After that, it's the Ted Yates Experience. Enjoy your day. Enjoy the weather and stay dehydrated or hydrated. D is not good. Hydrated is...

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1: Good morning, it's 9 o'clock. I'm Laura Hampshire. This is 92.9 The Grand News for the Haldeman Press. Here's what's making news this hour. Get ready for a heat wave. Starting tomorrow, the temperature is going to be above 30 degrees Celsius every day until at least Saturday, and that does not include the added humidity. There's also a chance of pop-up showers throughout the week with not much relief at night, staying in the 20s. Today's forecast in Haldeman is calling for sunshine and a high near 30. Paving work is being done today at the Hagersville Active Living Center. That means access to portions of the parking lot may be temporarily unavailable. Alternative parking is available at the arena. The Active Living Center will close at noon tomorrow for line painting. It's considered Canada Day week, with the national holiday sitting right in the middle of it. OPP Sergeant Kerry Schmidt says officers will be stepping up patrols to ensure everyone celebrates safely.
2: Please be aware of your surroundings. Don't drive impaired. Obey the speed limits and avoid distraction. And of course, always wear your safety equipment, whether that's your seatbelt, life jacket, or your helmet.
1: He says so far this year, 164 people have died in collisions on OPP patrolled roads. A search continues for several people in the water off the coast of Richmond, BC, after a charter boat sank. Witnesses reported spotting people in the water without flotation devices around noon yesterday. Helicopters, planes, a lifeboat, and hovercraft were all sent to the scene. Four people were found and assessed by paramedics, but six others remain unaccounted for. Iran has again launched drone and missile attacks on Bahrain and Kuwait in response to new U.S. airstrikes. Iran's Revolutionary Guard has claimed responsibility for the attacks that targeted Gulf states hosting American military bases. Iran is now threatening a complete halt in negotiations to end the war, with tensions continuing over control over the Strait of Hormuz. Thousands of people have packed downtown Toronto for the city's annual Pride Parade. Our Prime Minister walked alongside Mayor Olivia Chow yesterday, greeting spectators before inviting revelers armed with water guns to soak him. It was the first time Mark Carney walked in Toronto's Pride Parade since he took office last year. In sports, Team Canada is heading to the round of 16 after shutting out South Africa at the World Cup yesterday. We'll play the winner of today's knockout match between Morocco and the Netherlands. In the CFL, the Alouettes down the Red Blacks 37-35. The Blue Jays lost again to the Rangers 3-2. The Hamilton Cardinals dominated the London Majors 11-0. Weather is next.
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4: Sun cloud today, a high of 29 with the humidex near 36, down to 20 with the chance of a shower. High of 31 tomorrow in the sunshine with the humidex. It'll feel like 41, a low tomorrow of 23. And then for Canada Day celebrations, you will enjoy sunshine, high of 34 with the humidex. A lot of water, 44. Jarvis, Caledonia, Hamilton, all in at 23 this hour.

92.9 The Grand, playing the greatest hits of all time with Thunderclap Newman. Something in the Air, Heat and Humidity, starting tomorrow. Hope you had a great weekend. Weather was near perfect, wasn't it? Good morning, I'm Chad Yates. Happy Monday. Got some great stuff coming up, and I have a question for you in a few minutes from now. Right now, here's Bruce Springsteen. I'm on fire. Well, not that hot, but it will be hot tomorrow and for the rest of the week starting tomorrow.

0: 92.9 The Grand, playing the greatest hits of all time with Prism and another summer of peace, love, and music. Good morning, I'm Ted Yates. Take me to the captain. Here it is, first week of summer holidays. Kids now on theirs, and please watch for them. They'll be out on the streets, walking, running, cycling, rollerblading. We want everyone to have a safe and happy summer. I have a question for you. I posted this a few minutes ago on our Facebook page. Complete this line. In a perfect world, can you complete that? I'm looking forward to your answer. It's on our Facebook page right now. Canada Day, just a couple of days away now. Let's get together. And next, we're getting together with a Together song here on 92.9 The Grand.
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7: 92.9 The Grand, radar weather.
8: Hot and sunny today with a high of 29, humidex of 36. Chance of showers and thunderstorms overnight with a low of 20. Tomorrow, a chance of showers and thunderstorms with a high of 31, humidex of 41. Then a chance of showers for the rest of the week, 34, Wednesday, Thursday, Friday.

92.9 The Grand, playing the greatest hits of all time with the Stampeders and Ramona. Good morning, I'm Ted Yates. Coming up in a few minutes from now, my tune teaser. Today I'll be looking for a one-word answer. Right now, here's a classic hit that celebrates its 50th anniversary this summer. From summer 76, Thin Lizzy. The boys are back in town.

0: 92.9 The Grand, playing the greatest hits of all time with Lulu, To Sir With Love, a school and end of school song in this very nostalgic time of the year. Good morning, I'm Ted Yates. Please check out my tune teaser. It's on our Facebook page right now. And today I'm looking for a one-word answer. These music artists all had hits with what word in the title? Number one, Sly and the Family Stone. Two, Foreigner. Three, Nick Gilder. Four, Donna Summer, and five, Kool in the Gang. So please think about it. One word answer. That's what I'm looking for. And while you're there, please check out my song from a summer month. Yes, 1967 summertime today. Silence is Golden from the Tremolos, a British band who gave us that great song. And you can watch original footage of them performing it. It's on our Facebook page right now. And please read my tidbit of trivia while you're there. Just ahead next, a very positive song from the group with a name that's always good, Free. Right after this on 92.9 The Grand.
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8: Hot and sunny today with a high of 29, humidex of 36. Chance of showers and thunderstorms overnight with a low of 20. Tomorrow, a chance of showers and thunderstorms with a high of 31, humidex of 41. Then a chance of showers for the rest of the week, 34, Wednesday, Thursday, Friday.

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0: hits of all time. Mark Jordan and Marina Del Rey here with Tad Yates on your Monday, first week of summer holidays. Canada Day, just 2 days away now. That'll be a nice break in the middle of the week. And lots of celebrations, of course, on Canada Day. Tell you about one of the many big ones coming up later this hour. And Hamilton's annual It's Your Festival on at Gage Park now started on Saturday, and it continues until Canada Day Wednesday. And they've got food trucks, vendors, midway, free admission, and on their band shell stage on Canada Day evening, Honeymoon Suite will perform. Hey, got some sweet music coming up for you. Next, a tropical song. Just before we kick off a tropical week with temperatures in the low 30s starting tomorrow.
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8: Hot and sunny today with a high of 29, humidex of 36. Chance of showers and thunderstorms overnight with a low of 20. Tomorrow, a chance of showers and thunderstorms with a high of 31, humidex of 41. Then a chance of showers for the rest of the week, 34. Thursday, Friday.

0: The greatest hits of all time. Good morning, I'm Chad Yates with Kim Mitchell, All We Are. And before that, Three Dog Night with that party song, Mama Told Me Not to Come. That's Party Wednesday, Canada Day celebrations. And you can celebrate it in Caledonia at the fairgrounds. A full day of family-friendly fun from morning till dusk. Start your day with the Knights of Columbus pancake and sausage breakfast from 8 till 11. Then the Canada Day parade beginning at 11. At the fairgrounds after that, there's a classic car show, free family entertainment, mad science, a pop-up parties with foam, always popular super dog shows, and then there's inflatables the kids can ride on, slides, obstacle courses, and head to the grandstand for live entertainment in the evening, followed by the fireworks display at dusk over the fairgrounds, Canada Day. You can find more information on this and other events in our events calendar. 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Just ahead, singer-songwriter Carly Simon, who celebrated her 83rd birthday a few days ago. She was 29 years old when she recorded the number one hit that I'll play next here on The Grand.
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5: 92.9 The Grand, radar weather.
6: Some sunshine today with a high of 29, humidex of 36. A chance of showers and thunderstorms overnight with a low of 20. Tomorrow, mix of sun and cloud, chance of showers and thunderstorms, a high of 31, humidex of 41, then a high of 34 for the rest of the week.

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0: the greatest hits of all time. It's Heart's Dreamboat Annie here with Ted Yates on your Monday morning. We have a full moon tonight. It's the strawberry moon. Yes, in the month of great tasting local strawberries. Is strawberry one of your favorite flavors for ice cream? A new survey by Talker Research reveals that 60% of people label themselves as ice cream fanatics. And 60% of people say ice cream is their all-time favorite dessert. 95% of people eat at least one scoop of ice cream during a typical week. And 61% of people prefer a bowl of ice cream or a cup over a cone. And 64% of people say flavor is the top consideration when buying it. I'm sure there's going to be a lot of ice cream consumed in the coming days, especially when starting tomorrow, our temperatures will be in the low 30s for the rest of the week, starting tomorrow. Coming up next, buried in the lyrics of this number one hit by Steve Miller are, I play my music in the sun. What's that song? Find out right after this.
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8: 92.9 The Grand, radar weather.
9: Hot and sunny today with a high of 29, humidex of 36. Chance of showers and thunderstorms overnight with a low of 20. Tomorrow, a chance of showers and thunderstorms with a high of 31, humidex of 41, and a chance of showers for the rest of the week, 34. Wednesday, Thursday, Friday.

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0: The greatest hits of all time. Good morning, I'm Chad Yates with Boz Skaggs from his album Silk Degrees Lowdown. Hey, going to give you the lowdown on my tune teaser. Please check it out. It's on our Facebook page right now. And today I'm looking for a one-word answer. These music artists all had hits with what word in the title? Number one, Sly and the Family Stone. Two, Foreigner. Three, Nick Yulder. Four, Donna Summer. And number five, Kool and the Gang. So please think about that. And while you're there, check out my feature, Songs from the Summer Months. Today it's Silence is Golden by the Tremolos from the summer of 1967. You can watch great original footage of them performing it. And please read my tad bit of trivia while you're there. Just ahead, movie music from Dolly Parton with a song that she actually wrote while filming it. Listen for it right after this on 92.9 The Grand.
1: 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I'm Matt Wilson. 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
11: 92.9 The Grand, radar weather.
12: Some sunshine today with a high of 29, humidex of 36. A chance of showers and thunderstorms overnight with a low of 20. Tomorrow, mix of sun and cloud, chance of showers and thunderstorms, a high of 31, humidex of 41, then a high of 34 for the rest of the week.

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2: Good afternoon. It's 12 o'clock. I'm Laura Hampshire. This is 92.9 The Grand News. Here's what's making news this hour. Even though it's already hot and humid today, this will actually be the coolest day of the week. A heat wave is expected to begin tomorrow and last until the weekend with highs in the mid-30s and humidity in the 40s. You can prepare by blocking the sun and hot air with curtains or blinds during the day and open windows only when it's cooler outside than in. The OPP is stepping up safety patrols on roads, waterways, and trails for Canada Day week. Sergeant Ed Sanchuk says wearing a helmet is extremely important if you're on a bike, motorcycle, or off-road vehicle.
3: When a collision happens on the road, on a trail, or in a split second you didn't see coming, it's your head that is most at risk. And without a helmet, the consequences can be life-altering or worse.
2: So far this year, 14 motorcyclists have died on OPP-patrolled roads, while 9 people have been killed in off-road accidents. The new temporary home of the Ontario Science Centre at Harbourfront Centre has opened today. It offers hands-on learning activities in areas called the Space Deck, Innovation Station, and Curiosity Commons, which is a free outdoor learning space. The interim location will operate until 2029, when the Science Centre will move to its new permanent home at Ontario Place. A Haldimand farm has been recognized with a special award. Purple Haven Lavender Farm has been named a 2026 Ontario Southwest Signature Experience. The designation is awarded to only a small number of immersive tourism experiences across the region. The farm was highlighted for its light lavender and cyanotype magic tea party, which is a partnership with a local artist. Shai Gilgeous-Alexander is getting a basketball court designed in his honor at Hamilton's TD Coliseum. The star of the Oklahoma City Thunder is among the investors in the new arena. The court will debut this week as Hamilton hosts the America's qualifiers for the FIBA Men's Basketball World Cup. Gilgeous-Alexander and Canada will face Puerto Rico on Friday, followed by Jamaica on July 6th. In sports, the World Cup's round of 32 matchups begin with Brazil versus Japan. Germany plays Paraguay and the Netherlands takes on Morocco. The winner will face Team Canada. The Blue Jays have a 6-game losing streak as they host the Mets, and the Ticats have signed Canadian linebacker Ryan Baker to a contract extension through the 2027 season. Weather is next.
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5: Thank you tonight, the Grand.
2: Hot and sunny today with a high of 29, humidex of 36. Chance of showers and thunderstorms overnight with a low of 20. Tomorrow, a chance of showers and thunderstorms with a high of 31, humidex of 41. Then a chance of showers for the rest of the week, 34, Wednesday, Thursday, Friday.

0: greatest hits of all time, the Cooper Brothers, here with Tad Yates. I'll know her when I see her. And did you see my tune teaser on our Facebook page today? One word answer. That's all I'm looking for. And the answer is, for these music artists had hits with what word in the title? The answer is, these music artists all had hits with the word hot in the title. And here they are. Number one, Sly and the Family Stone, Hot Fun in the Summertime. Two, Foreigner, Hot Blooded. Three, Nick Gilder, Hot Child in the City. Four, Donna Summer, Hot Stuff. And number five, Kool and the Gang with Too Hot, which what many will say, starting tomorrow, temperatures in the low 30s right through Friday. Yeah, keep cool. It's going to be hot after today. And the answer, of course, these music artists all had hits with the word hot in the title. Watch for my next tune teaser on our Facebook page tomorrow morning. Coming up, the Beatles hit that just wrapped up a 5-week run at number one this week, back in 1969. I'll play it right after Diana Ross and Supertramp next.
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7: 92.9 The Grand, radar weather. Hot and sunny today with a high of 29, humidex of 36. Chance of showers and thunderstorms overnight with a low of 20. Tomorrow, a chance of showers and thunderstorms with a high of 31, humidex of 41. Then a chance of showers for the rest of the week, 34. Wednesday, Thursday, Friday.

0: The greatest hits of all time. Good afternoon, I'm Chad Yates with the police. And every breath you take, it'll be hotter starting tomorrow. Hey, we got a hot prize for you this week as a grand freebie. It's rodeo season in Norfolk County, and we've got tickets. 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Part of another summer of peace, love, and music on 92.9 The Grand. And in a couple of days, it's Canada Day on Wednesday. Lots of events happening. Canada Day at Bayfront Park. At the Hamilton Pier 4 Park. A great place to watch the fireworks. Also, Linden Canada Day. Dusk at Lions Park in Linden. The Caledonia Canada Day celebrations at the fairgrounds. Brantford's Canada Day celebration at Lions Park, Steve Brown Sports Complex in Brantford, and so many more. And you'll hear about them here in the coming days. Just ahead next, Simon and Garfunkel's Naughty Party Song here on 92.9 The Grand.
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5: Some sunshine today with a high of 29, humidex of 36. A chance of showers and thunderstorms overnight with a low of 20. Tomorrow, mix of sun and cloud, chance of showers and thunderstorms, a high of 31, humidex of 41, then a high of 34 for the rest of the week.

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8: 92.9 The Grand, radar weather. Hot and sunny today with a high of 29, humidex of 36. Chance of showers and thunderstorms overnight with a low of 20. Tomorrow, a chance of showers and thunderstorms with a high of 31, humidex of 41. Then a chance of showers for the rest of the week, 34. Wednesday, Thursday, Friday. 92.9

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0: The greatest hits of all time. Good afternoon. It's the Archie's Sugar Sugar. That was one of the sweetest hits from the summer of 69. And Rock and Ray Michaels has another sweet show for you coming up in a few minutes from now to take you through your Monday afternoon after 2. And then Gary Chittum joins you tonight beginning at 6. I'm Chad Yates, and I'll talk to you tomorrow morning right after Trevor Stoico starts your Tuesday. And I'll be chatting with Trevor on the morning show tomorrow morning. And please give me your answer to my posting on our Facebook page today. Complete this line. In a perfect world, ... I'm looking forward to your answer on that. And we'll go over some of the answers shortly after 9 tomorrow morning here on 92.9 The Grand. Have a grand day with us.
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6: Some sunshine today with a high of 29, humidex of 36. A chance of showers and thunderstorms overnight with a low of 20. Tomorrow, mix of sun and cloud, chance of showers and thunderstorms, a high of 31, humidex of 41, then a high of 34 for the rest of the week.

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0: greatest hits of all time on this National Lasagna Day. Oh, yeah. You know, the more I think about it, the more hungrier I get. Oh, lasagna. It doesn't get any better. Lasagna. Yum. Oh, you make your own? You buy it from the store? What do? Do you purchase it or you make your own? I always found that my mom used to make it all the time. And my brothers and I, we would fight to get the corner. There was always a little crispy around the corners of the, you know, the lasagna. We used to fight to get it. I have three brothers. Four of us. We used to fight over it. You know, crazy thing. But every so often, you know, I did win once in a while. However, it's a great thing. Just saying. All right, time for another spin of the day on this Monday afternoon. Very warm Monday afternoon. Steven, if you are all ready to go.
1: I'm ready, sir.
0: All right, let's roll it, please. There it is. Take that to the Facebook page right now. And good luck coming up at 10 to 5 in about 2 hours from now. All right. Had a great day on Saturday. It was with my fellow Lions, the Hagersville Lions Club. We had our social barbecue and get together at our president's house, Lion Genie. And thank you so much for that, Lion Genie. It was great to see all our fellow Lions all together there. Yeah, all these Lions in one big, huge backyard. It was great. We roamed around freely. No leashes. I'm just saying. But it was a great time had by all. So thank you, and it was great to see our fellow Lions. It was a fun day. All right, coming up, we got the forecast and music from David Bowie.
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0: Rock and Range Radar Weather. We've got sun and cloud for the balance this afternoon. Partly cloudy tonight. There is a slight chance of a shower before morning. Risk of a thunderstorm. Down to 20 degrees overnight. Tomorrow we have sun and cloud. There is a chance of a shower. Risk of a thunderstorm. Now, the Humidex tomorrow will feel like 41 degrees. The high is 31. The UV index, 10. That's extremely high. Wednesday, Canada Day, July 1st, sun and cloud, very slight chance of a shower, high of 34 degrees. Currently, it's 30 degrees in Beamsville and Grimsby, 28 degrees in Dunville on the Worldwide Rock and Ray Michaels Road Show.

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0: Roadshow, Rockin' Ray Michaels, Streetheart. Yeah, on the Roadshow this Monday afternoon. Thanks for joining us here. It is time for the impossible question. Royal salute to our fans on the StarCam worldwide this afternoon. Thank you for joining us, as you do every afternoon. And those of you listening on any listening device around the planet, thank you so much for that. Today is National Lasagna Day. Our all-star guest is my buddy Bob. Give him a like, won't you please, on the Facebook page. He's up there now. So, yeah, and enjoy your lasagna day. Do you make your own? Do you buy it from the store? Whichever. It is National Lasagna Day. It doesn't get any better than that. Sorry. You got me right there. All right, roll it.
1: And now. It's time for Tabloid Trash.
0: All right. And, of course, the impossible question brought to you by our friends at G's Hairstyling, Gifts, and More. They're at 25 Cayuga Street North in beautiful downtown Cayuga. Check them out. Tell them Rockin' Ray sent you. They got a fine line of Canadian products. Now, the impossible question. Hold on. I got to roll there. Sorry, Stephen. My fault on this one here. All right. We spend 45 hours a year doing this. What is it? All right, take your answer to the Facebook page. Please do not Google or search the answer. Just off the top of your head would be greatly appreciated. All right, and good luck.
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0: Rockin' Ray's radar weather, partly cloudy this evening. There is a slight chance of a shower before morning. Risk of a thunderstorm down to 20 degrees. Tomorrow, we've got sun and cloud for your final day of June. There's a slight chance of a shower, risk of a thunderstorm. High at 31, but the humidex tomorrow will feel like 41 degrees. We've got a very high UV index sitting at 10 tomorrow. Into Wednesday, Canada Day, July 1st. Sun, cloud, slight chance of a shower at a high of 34 degrees. Currently, it's 28 in Hamilton and Cayuga, 30 degrees in Grimsby. My impossible question of the day. We spend 45 hours a year doing this. What is it? Call the Star Lines now, 1-866-929-2556, or you can post your answer on the Facebook page. Thank you.

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0: Crosby, Stills, Nash & Young on the Road Show with Rockin' Rain. Good afternoon. It is now 3:48, and it's time to bring your answers to life here on The Impossible Question with Rockin' Rain. 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
0: All right, today's question went like this. We spend 45 hours a year doing this, and I asked you, what is it? What do you think it could be? So let's start off on our Facebook page this afternoon. Kim says cleaning the windows. Rob says thinking about what to cook for dinner. Merle says ironing. Natalie says looking for your phone. I believe that one, you know. Sherry said answering your fun questions. Enjoy the heat. Thank you, Sherry. All right. Denise said brushing teeth. Joycelyn said grocery shopping. Marie says looking for your keys. All right. Jerry said that would be 7.4 minutes a day looking for my keys. Wow. Maybe get one of those chains that you hook up your belt. This way you never lose them. Mary Ellen says, staring at the fridge, Ray. Have a great one. My buddy Bob says, our all-star guest today, Bob, says brushing your teeth. Kevin said mowing the lawn. Diane said shopping. Charlene says cutting the grass. Wayne says sitting in traffic. That's another good one. Lakeshore Dale says complaining about something. And Annette said sitting at red traffic lights. Oh, yeah. That's always fun. All right, let's go to the Star Lines this afternoon. We got a couple there. Right, Stephen? Okay, take it away. I'm good to go.
3: Glenn from Cambridge. What about getting stuck in traffic jams?
4: Selkirk, Bob, and my answer is it's got to be sex.
0: Oh, gotta be sex. Okay. Thank you, Selkirk Bob. Thank you, Lynn. All right, let's go over to Holly now. She's standing by. Take it away, girl. All yours.
5: I am stumped today. I figure it's, you're looking around an hour a week that we all do. Well, we all get dressed, thankfully. I know it's a hot week, but please, let's just go for it. Getting dressed.
0: Okay. Thank you very much, Holly. Let's find out what the actual answer is this afternoon. We spend 45 hours a year doing this. What is it? I know I, for one, am one of these people. The answer is talking about the weather. Talking about the weather. Today's answer for the impossible question, brought to you by our friends at G's Hairstyling, Gifts, and More. Thank you, everyone. We'll do it again tomorrow, 3:20. 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
0: Rockin' Ray's radar weather forecast. We got a partly cloudy sky this evening. Slight chance of showers before morning. Risk of a thunderstorm down to 20 degrees overnight. Tomorrow, final day of June. That's it. Sun and cloud. Chance of a shower. Risk of a T-boom high of 31. Humidex tomorrow, 41, with a UV index sitting at 10. That is very high, considered very high. Hump day, Canada Day, July 1st. Sun, cloud, very slight chance of a shower. High of 34 degrees. Currently, it is 28 in Dunnville. We got 30 in Beansville, 30 degrees in Grimsby on the Rockin' Ray Michaels Road Show.

0: Talk. I'm Holly Lynn. This is 92.9 The Grand News. Making news this hour. It may feel hot today, but it's getting worse. We are under an orange warning, meaning a long-duration heat event begins tomorrow. Expect temperatures in the mid-30s, and the lowest we'll experience in the low 20s. Environment Canada says this will start tomorrow and last until at least Friday, possibly into the weekend. The hottest temperatures are expected to be on Wednesday and Thursday. The outbreak of Legionnaires' disease is officially over in Hamilton and Stoney Creek. Hamilton Public Health says there were 22 reported cases in the month of May, all resulting in hospitalization and affecting patients from their late 30s to their early 90s. Despite a thorough investigation, no source was ever identified. The Ontario Science Centre is back open again with its new temporary home. It's at Toronto's Harbourfront Centre. There are plans to expand it until the attraction moves to its permanent location at Ontario Place in 2029. Now, if you're not one to attend the big events planned around here for Canada Day, think about making a big difference quietly and donate blood. Canadian Blood Services says all blood types are needed. You've likely got the day off, and CBS says many donor centers and mobile events will be open. The province wants to make it easier for you to go fishing and hunting. They are creating new licensing systems to make it easier to buy licenses and tags. The system will launch early next year and will operate alongside existing service channels. And if you haven't tried it yet, we've got an award-winning farm experience right here in Haldimand County. Purple Haven Lavender Farm is one of the best immersive tourism experiences in Ontario's Southwest. The farm was highlighted for its light lavender and cyan-o-type magic tea party, which is a partnership with a local artist. The Blue Jays host Bo Bichette and the New York Mets tonight. There are three knockout stage matches today at the World Cup. Japan is out after Brazil took the lead late in the match, winning 2-1. At 4:30, Germany will be playing Paraguay, and tonight, the Netherlands play Morocco. Canada will face the winner of that one on Saturday. At Wimbledon today, Denis Shapovalov had to retire due to an injury. Both Bianca Andreescu and Leila Fernandez lost their first round matches, while Felix Auger-Aliassime moves on. Weather is next.
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3: Rock and Rain's radar weather forecast. We have clear skies this evening, increasing cloud overnight. There is a chance of a shower, risk of a thunderstorm before morning, down to 19 degrees. We have the orange warning in effect for a high heat. And this heat is going to go on, as you heard Holly talking about it, possibly right into the weekend. Tomorrow we have sun and cloud, chance of a shower, risk of a T-boom. High of 31. The Humidex tomorrow will feel like 41 with a high UV index sitting at 10. Into Wednesday, Canada Day, July 1st. Sun cloud, chance of a shower, high of 34 degrees. Right now it is 30 degrees in Grimsby, 28 in Caledonia. Hamilton, 28 degrees on the Worldwide Rock and Ray Michaels Roadshow. 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
1: I was born and raised down in Alabama on a farm way back up in the woods. I was so ragged that folks used to call me Patches. Papa used to tease me about it, 'cause deep down inside he was hurt 'cause he'd done all he could.

0: greatest hits of all time. There's Prism in Virginia on the Worldwide Rock and Ray Michaels Road Show on this Monday afternoon, 4:18 on the drive home. Okay, hold on a second. All right, I got all my phones ringing here. Okay, thank you, Stephen, for turning that off. All right, thought that was off. All right, we'll make sure that is off right now, actually. There we go. There. Should be done. Okay, so we're going to bring you another spin of the day now. So if you're all ready for it, Stephen, if you're all good to go, you're
1: I'm ready, sir.
0: All right, we're getting down to the nitty-gritty. We're about a half hour away from identifying today's spin of the day. I'll tell you what I think it is, and I'm going to say this now. I had the opportunity to work with this artist that I'm going to call later on in about a half hour. I had the pleasure of working with him at a couple of shows, and I think it's him. All right, that's all I'm going to say. Stephen won't even answer me, won't look at me. So if you want, roll up my brother. Here it is. Listen carefully. I'm telling you, I got this one. Get your answer on the Facebook page. Good luck, 10 to 5. Coming up, we'll check the forecast for you, and we got some Tom Petty and the Heartbreakers coming up.
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0: Rock and Ray's radar weather. We have the orange warning, which remains in effect. That means for heat, this heat spell is going to start tomorrow. And the way it's looking tonight, we've got increasing cloud. There is a slight chance of a shower, maybe a T-boom before morning, down to 19 degrees. Now, tomorrow is when this takes effect. We've got sun and cloud, chance of a shower, risk of a thunderstorm. High of 31, the humidex tomorrow 41, the UV index 10, which is considered very high. Wednesday, Canada Day, July 1st, sun and clouds, slight chance of a shower, and a high of 34. Right now, 28 degrees in Cayuga, Grimsby 30, it's 32 degrees in St. Catharines.

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2: Good afternoon. It is 5 o'clock. I'm Holly Lynn. This is 92.9 The Grand News for the Dirt Depot and Bruce's Bins. Making news this hour. It may feel hot today, but it is going to get worse. Much worse. Environment Canada has just issued an orange warning for our area. They say a long heat event will begin tomorrow. Temperatures will reach the mid-30s, potentially up to 37 degrees for some areas during the day, and nighttime will provide little relief, only going down to about 25 degrees. The hottest days are expected to be Wednesday and Thursday, and they say this will last until Friday, possibly into the weekend. With no confirmed cases of Legionnaires' disease in the last month, Hamilton Public Health is declaring the outbreak in East Hamilton and Stony Creek over. Although no confirmed source was identified, follow-up has been done with potential sources to make sure systems are properly maintained. Associate Medical Officer of Health, Dr. Brendan Liu, says while this outbreak has been declared over, vigilance remains essential. Two children and their father are dead after a suspected murder-suicide in Ottawa. Police were called to the home this morning for a wellness check, and two boys, aged 7 and 12, were found dead. Their father was also found dead in a vehicle fire in a carpool lot. Police are also investigating a fire at a business this morning, believed to be connected to the case. Families can enjoy the Ontario Science Centre once again. It's officially open now in its temporary new home along Queen's Quay at Toronto's Harbourfront Centre. It'll stay there until 2029, when its permanent location at Ontario Place will be ready. You can make a really big impact this Canada Day. Many of us have the day off, and if you're not one to sweat it out at a local celebration, you can give blood in air-conditioned comfort. Canadian Blood Services says all blood types are needed. Many donor centers and mobile events will be open on Canada Day. And if you are entertaining, think about taking your company to an award-winning signature experience to show off the very best in Haldimand County. Purple Haven Lavender Farm was recently named one of Ontario's Southwest Signature Experiences. The Jays welcome back Beau Bichette to the Dome tonight. He's now a part of the New York Mets and his first time back in Toronto since the trade. Today at the World Cup, Brazil ousted Japan 2-1. Germany is on the pitch with Paraguay right now. And tonight, the Netherlands plays Morocco. Canada will face the winner of that one on Saturday. At Wimbledon today, Denis Shapovalov had to retire due to an injury. He hurt his left shoulder when he collided with a courtside barrier. Both Bianca Andreescu and Leila Fernandez lost their first round matches, while Felix Auger-Aliassime, he moves on. Weather is next.
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4: Rock and Range radar weather, as you heard Holly talking about the orange warning, meaning this heat wave will kick off tomorrow when it starts. It's going to be very, very warm. We got clear skies tonight, down to 19 degrees. There's a slight chance of a shower, maybe a thunderstorm. Tomorrow, final day of June, sun, cloud, chance of a shower, risk of a T-boom, and a high of 31. The humidex tomorrow will feel like 41. The UV index, very high, sitting at 10 tomorrow. Wednesday, July 1st, Canada's birthday, we've got sun and cloud, chance of a shower, high of 34 degrees. Currently, it is 28 degrees in Hamilton, 28 in Caledonia. Grimsby, 30 degrees. It is 5:06 on the worldwide Rock and Ray Michaels Roadshow.
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0: Ted Talk Tuesday, Tell the Truth Tuesday, and a whole lot more. 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
7: Rock and Range radar weather. We have clear skies with increasing cloud after midnight. There is a chance of some showers, maybe a T-boom, and a low down to 19 degrees. Tomorrow, final day of June, sun, cloud, chance of showers, risk of a thunderstorm. High will hit 31 with a humidex feeling like 41 and a UV index 10 or considered very high. Into Wednesday, July 1st, Canada Day, sun, clouds, very slight chance of a shower and a high of 34. Currently, it is 28 degrees in Caledonia, 28 in Hamilton, 30 degrees in Grimsby. 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

0: John Kay, Steppenwolf, and Rock Me Baby all night long on the road show with Rock and Rain. It's time now for celebrity birthday shout-outs.
1: There's no business like show business, the slimiest business we know.
0: Happy birthday going out to SNL star Colin Jost is 44. Nicole Scherzinger is 48. NASCAR star Jeff Burton is 59 today. Maria Conchita Alonso is 69. Men at Work's Colin Hay, 73. Fred Grandy, a.k.a. Gopher on the Love Boat, 78 today. And Gary Busey is 82. Yeah, and that is those celebrity birthdays. But now it's time for the local ones, the big ones, I call it, every afternoon. And if you have a birthday and you want Rock and Ray to announce it, all you have to do is email me the information. Maybe it's for you, maybe it's for someone else. Nonetheless, it is time for local celebrity birthday shout-outs. Happy birthday going out to John Wilson today, Jeffrey O'Donnell, Danny L., Kaylee Henselwood, and Dave Smith all celebrating birthdays today. And as I said, you got a birthday? All you do, go to the website, email Rock and Ray the information, and we'll include you in celebrity birthday shoutouts. That simple, that easy. It is 5:52 now on the Worldwide Roadshow. Thank you very much.
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0: Rock and Ray's radar weather. We have the orange warning in effect. That means we have this heat going on this really hot weather, which it will kick off tomorrow and go right into the weekend, possibly. We have clear skies tonight, increasing cloud around midnight, chance of showers before morning, risk of a thunderstorm, down to 19 degrees. Tomorrow, sun, cloud, there is a slight chance of a shower, risk of a thunderstorm, high reaching 31. The humidex will feel like 41, and the UV index tomorrow, 10. That's considered very high. Now into Wednesday, July 1st, Canada Day, we have sun and cloud, chance of showers, and a high of 34. Rolling into Thursday, sun and cloud, chance of a shower, 34. And then on Friday, as I take you back into weekend, sun and cloud, slight chance of a shower, and a high of 34 degrees. Into the weekend, much of the same, those high, hot temperatures. Right now, it's 28 in Beamsville and Grimsby, 26 degrees in Dunnville here on the Worldwide Rock and Ray Michaels Roadshow. Well, that is it for me. I'm on a fun. I got to run. Have yourself a super fine divine Monday evening. Stay cool, everyone. Check on your elderly neighbors. Make sure they're in a cool environment, all right? And drink plenty of water in these hot conditions. On that note, have a great night. Gary Chittum follows the news with Holly next at 6. And I'll talk to you right after Ted Yates tomorrow afternoon. Stephen, if you give me a hand here.
8: Yes, sir.
0: Thank you. Up you go, girl. Dino's all set. There we go. You guys have a great night. I'm Rockin' Ray Michaels, and you are number one to me. See you again. Bye-bye.

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2: Good evening. It is 6 o'clock. I'm Holly Lynn. This is 929 The Grand News. Making news this hour, the first heat wave of the season will hit tomorrow. A heat warning is now in effect. Temperatures will be in the 30s for most of the week, and with the humidity tomorrow, it'll feel close to 40. The outbreak of Legionnaires' disease is officially over in Hamilton and Stoney Creek. Hamilton Public Health says there were 22 reported cases in the month of May, all resulting in hospitalization and affecting patients from their late 30s to their early 90s. Despite a thorough investigation, no source was ever identified. Two children and their father are dead after a suspected murder-suicide in Ottawa. Police were called to the home this morning for a wellness check, and two boys, aged 7 and 12, were found dead. Their father was also found dead in a vehicle fire in a carpool lot. Police are also investigating a fire at a business this morning, believed to be connected to the case. The Ontario Science Centre is back open again in its new temporary home. It's at Toronto's Harbourfront Centre. There are plans to expand it until the attraction moves to its permanent location at Ontario Place in 2029. Ontario's Education Minister is advising parents to not pull their kids out of school for tournaments.

0: new attendance rules kick in. Starting this upcoming school year, in grades 9 and 10, attendance and participation will be 15% of a final mark, and in grades 11 and 12, it will be 10%. Paul Calandra says attendance rates in Ontario high schools are among the worst in the country. And if you haven't tried it yet, we've got an award-winning farm experience right here in Haldimand County. Purple Haven Lavender Farm is one of the best immersive tourism experiences in Ontario's southwest. The farm was highlighted for its light lavender and cyanotype magic tea party, which is in partnership with a local artist. The Blue Jays host Bo Bichette and the New York Mets tonight. Three knockout stage matches today at the World Cup. Brazil took down Japan earlier today, 2-1. Germany is on the pitch with Paraguay. And tonight, the Netherlands plays Morocco. Canada will face the winner of that one Saturday. And at Wimbledon today, Denis Shapovalov retired due to an injury. Both Bianca Andreescu and Leila Fernandez lost, while Felix Auger-Aliassime moves on. Weather is next.
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4: 92.9 The Grand Radar Weather. Well, we have that heat warning in effect for Haldimand County tonight. Clear this evening, then increasing cloudiness near midnight, and a chance of showers and a thunderstorm before morning. Low overnight tonight of 19. Tomorrow, mixing sun and cloud. Chance of a shower and a thunderstorm. High of 31. The humidex tomorrow could feel like 41. Tuesday night, partly cloudy. Chance of a shower and thunderstorm. A low of 23. Right now, 28 degrees in Caledonia, 28 in Jarvis, and 29 in Cuga. The humidex right now feels like 31. There's weather and more at 92.9 The Grand.fm. Good evening, I'm Gary Chittum. 604, here's Supertramp.

seats of all time, 92.9 The Grand. You might want that T-Bird today. Rufus down, just cruising around, taking it easy, trying to keep cool. Eddie 610 there, the Beach Boys. I'm Gary Chittum. Coming up shortly, we'll have a look at my question of the day. Then later on tonight, some stuff I've seen on Facebook. Did you hear this in our silly stats? This song went to number one, both in the States and here in Canada, from 1971. Here's Cher.

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It's that easy. Playing the greatest hits of all time. 92.9 The Grand.

0: playing the greatest hits of all time, 92.9 The Grand. Well, it doesn't matter what side of town, as long as you're doing it right. That is the Potter Blues Band. It is 6:20, and good evening. I'm Gary Chittum, and my question of the day, it is up right now on our 92.9 The Grand Facebook page. I want to know tonight, what is a small daily ritual that keeps you feeling grounded? Maybe just go for a nice slow walk, or maybe listen to some ambient sound like waterfalls or just white sound, or maybe it is meditation. Let me know, what is a small daily ritual that keeps you feeling grounded? Let us know. Maybe we'll take some lessons too. It is 6:21. Barito and Barry up briefly.
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Bonnie June on the Grand, greatest hits of all time. Pretty Lady, that is Lighthouse. It is 6:36 and 92.9 the Grand proudly supports the 2026 Golden Horseshoe Ride for Dad, with proceeds supporting groundbreaking prostate cancer research and life-saving public awareness. 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Oh, it's all part of another summer of peace, love, and music on 92.9 the Grand. It's December 1963. Oh, what a night. It's the Four Seasons on 92.9 the Grand.

0: the greatest hits of all time, 92.9 The Grand, Tequila Sunrise, the Eagles. 86-47, I don't know about you last night, but we watched the sun go down, the beautiful sunset, and then looked over our shoulder and watched the moon rise. That was kind of cool last night. Well, with FIFA World Cup, Canada plays again on Saturday, 1 o'clock in the afternoon in the round of 16. Their opponent, yet to be determined, it will be either Netherlands or Morocco. That game is tonight at 9 o'clock. Blue Jays, Toronto host Bo Bichette and the New York Mets tonight. Game time is at 7:07. Hamilton Cardinals, their next game is coming up tomorrow night. They'll be home at Vernie Arbor Stadium against the London Majors at 7:35. Caledonia Sox, they play again on Tuesday, July 7th against Haldeman. That game is at 8:30. Hamilton Tiger Cats, their next game is coming up on July the 5th. That's Sunday at 7 o'clock at night, and they will be hosting the Winnipeg Blue Bombers. Well, it is getting crowded up there in the cab of that truck. Janis Joplin is next.
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playing the greatest hits of all time. Well, it's 92.9 The Grand. Name of the game, that is ABBA. It is 7:15. Surely we'll have a look at a few things I have seen recently on Facebook, and I'll pass them on to you. Right now, man, oh man, summer in the city, ain't that the truth? Loving Spoonful.

0: Playing the greatest hits of all time, it is 92.9 The Grand, Sandy Santa, and Black Magic Woman. I'm Gary Chittum, and I have a few things I have seen recently on Facebook. You know, someone posted this the other day. They said, my body is just a filter. Coffee goes in, sarcasm comes out. Also from Facebook, coffee is vital for survival. Dinosaurs didn't have it, and look what happened to them. And finally tonight from Facebook, my idea of meal prepping is ordering two pizzas so I have breakfast in the morning. It is 7:21, a month with cooler weather. Earth, Wind, and Fire is up next.
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0: Well, it is the ninth month of the year. It's got 30 days. You remember that thing we had to remember in school, right? It is also the name of this song. It is Earth, Wind, and Fire. It's September on 92.9 The Grand, playing the greatest hits of all time.

as it ever was. Same as it ever was. Same as it ever was. Look where my hand was. Time isn't holding up. Time isn't after us. Same as it ever was. Same as it ever was. Same as it ever was. Same as it ever was.

Playing the greatest hits of all time, 92.9 The Grant. Do you want to be dancing in this heat? Maybe in a nice, cool, air-conditioned discotheque. It is 7:36 and a long heat wave is coming, and it's on its way from tomorrow to Friday. And we can expect highs between 31 and 36, with nights staying uncomfortably warm and high humidity. So take care, stay hydrated, find some shade, and use air conditioning if possible. Check on neighbors and family, especially those living alone. Wear light, loose clothing, and avoid strenuous outdoor activities. Most importantly, never leave children or pets in parked cars. Okay? And if you feel dizzy or nauseous, well, just slow down. Cool down immediately. It's Daryl Hall and John Oates now on 92.9 The Grand. You're a rich

0: rather possessive, I'd say. That is Carly Simon and You Belong to Me on 92.9 The Grand. It is 7:49. Toronto Blue Jays hosting the New York Mets tonight. And right now, halfway through the third inning, it is Toronto 1 and the New York Mets nothing. And let's talk a parade. Let's go to the parade. It is the Canada Day Parade in Caledonia. It starts at 11 o'clock. We'll be lining the streets to cheer on local businesses and organizations. Yes, the floats and the marching bands. The parade will begin at Nicholson and Kate's Yard and will travel southbound on Argyle Street. And then it will travel eastbound on Caithness Street East to Aberdeen at the fairgrounds. Donations for the Caledonia Food Bank will be collected along the parade route. So take something along to the parade besides the blanket and the lawn chair. Coming up, the title of our next song would land you into the HR office at work.
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